0: Sometimes we don't bother to connect with each other. Our language forms a wall, but we're not different after all. In Nederlands ou Français, we need to stick together.
1: Tous ensemble.

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Not because of the minister of the dance of Dublin. You're not playing any tribute to Dublin tonight. Don't worry, son. Alright, so. We just set up some fun. Who wanna have fun? You wanna have fun?

Yes, yes, ladies and gentlemen, you're tuning into Nebula FM, and now on the decks, Lucas with some 140 power dubstep in the

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1: hard. The music is what it's all about. I love it just like you love it. That's why you're here. I'm here because I love to play. You don't come, I can't play, and I love to play.
0: So,
1: 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You just heard a hardcore sequence of hot shot dubplates from down Jamaica way. Right about now, we're going to start to change the pace and change the style. During the course of the night, we switch and we swap and we ride around the track together.
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0: I said,

undesirable. We are done making someone else the fucking price.

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Warning. After this protocol, your current timeline won't be accessible. Scanning active timelines.

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Beginning forced migration. Scanning for hidden limits. Detected.

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Done.

0: 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This is phase four.
1: Creation.
0: This is a full house two. From now till the end of 11 o'clock. Thank you very much. This was really, really what we expected. Next up, friends of the house, Arne C, better known as Pradarne. This is phase four till midnight. Phase four at your service.
1: And activating no return protocol. Done. Administrator access granted.

0: space for the last minute. Jens. So now I am on the mic because it's Jens's birthday. We're celebrating Jens's birthday. We're having an interview with Jens, Jens van Halen. Are you there?
1: Microphone check. Microphone check, check, microphone yes. Check.
0: I hear you, Cloud.
1: Loud and clear.
0: Loud and clear.
1: How do you do it, huh? Some at the USB me.
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0: We're thinking about an extended set.
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1: Let's go, let's go.
0: The words by Arne, fine by me.

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1: 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Sure. Now seeking